0: Strong for the Roos, 133-65, and the Demons convincing 39-point winners over the Hawks. Coach Sam Mitchell says they were simply outplayed.
1: We got a lesson today, so they think they won ground balls by 18 or 20, and they just looked a little bit more hungry than we did today, and can't win many games at this level of footy if you're out-hunted by the opposition.
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0: Oh, the iconic voice of John Farnham on Smooth FM for a Sunday. Mel Doyle with you. You know what I do love about today? You don't have to rush. You can take your time. It never takes me as long to get out the door. It's, you know, put a cap on, hide the hair. Don't need makeup, girls. It's all good. So hopefully you're heading somewhere nice and relaxed. It's not like a manic Monday. And I've got the Bangles coming up very soon on Smooth FM.
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13: No real changes to the Mitchell, Kwinana and Graham Farmer freeways this morning, but we've got that bushfire with Kelvin Road closed eastbound at Tonkin Highway in Baddington. Police and DFS are on site best to seek an alternative route, and the footy is taking place at Optus Stadium. Gates open at 2:45pm. Expect heavy foot traffic and frequently stopping vehicles in the area. 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That's the latest traffic on Smooth FM Perth.
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0: We are here to make your Sunday mornings feel good on Smooth FM. Melissa Doyle with you. If it's an early start, maybe heading to do the groceries. I quite like doing those on a Sunday. Or the local markets to stock up for the week ahead. Make sure you walk out with a nice fresh loaf of hot bread. Oh, I love that. And I've got Tracy Chapman for you on the way.
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4: No real changes to the Mitchell, Kwinana and Graham Farmer freeways this morning. It's looking good on the roads. Do keep in mind that bushfire has Kelvin Road closed eastbound at Tonkin Highway in Maddington. Police and DFS are on site seeking alternative route. Traffic a little slow in Applecross this morning along Canning Highway at Reynolds Road. In Scarborough, also building West Coast Highway at Scarborough Beach Road. And the netball is taking place. Doors open at 10:45 at RAC Arena. Plan ahead to avoid any of those delays. That's the latest traffic on Smooth FM Perth.
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18: Hello, I'm Eleanor Quirk. The government's backflip on capital gains and negative gearing has come at a cost, with the latest polling showing a slump in trust of the government. The News Corp poll shows 83% of voters believe the Prime Minister broke his promise to Australians in last week's budget. But Treasurer Jim Chalmers says the backflip was in the country's best interest.
19: When a government changes its position, as we have, on some big and controversial policies, that some people will focus on that part of it, some people will focus on the politics, but I encourage people to focus on the substance of what we are trying to do here.
18: It's been revealed remaining ISIS brides returning from Syria will not be forced into de-radicalisation programs if they escape criminal charges when they return. Nationals MP David Littleproud says the government can take action to prevent the group returning.
20: Why are we in any hurry to bring them back at all? We can impose what we call a temporary exclusion order that keeps them out for 2 years. We're prepared to go further and longer than that if necessary.
18: A Qantas flight's been forced to divert after a passenger became aggressive and had to be restrained. Crew and other passengers held the man down as the flight from Melbourne to Dallas made an unscheduled landing in Tahiti. He has been arrested. And Australia's Delta Goodrums finished in fourth place at the Eurovision Grand Final in Vienna. The pop star was sitting in a strong second place after the jury vote, but ultimately missed out on a podium finish after the global audience tallies were added. Bulgaria claimed its first ever victory, while Israel and Romania rounded out the top three ahead of Australia. Essendon and Fremantle kicking off footy action today. Then the Saints take on Richmond before GWS face the Eagles in Perth. The Giants have won their last three meetings with West Coast by an average of 68 points, but coach Adam Kingsley says they're not underestimating the side.
21: At their best, they're a dangerous opposition that we need to respect, and we're expecting their best. We need to prepare for that, as we have. They've got a lot of really talented, you know, top pick young players who are capable of doing extreme damage given the opportunity.
18: And you're up to date on the latest from the newsroom.
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0: hope you've loved the choice of music this morning. I know I have. That is ABBA and SOS. Just the playlist you're needing if you're going to do what I'm doing this afternoon, which is heading to some friends for a long, lazy Sunday lunch. Isn't that the best? You start at midday and you just keep going. And it just means you don't need dinner on a Sunday night and you've got Smooth as the playlist. There's a perfect Sunday right there. Little bit of inspo. You're with Mel Doyle. Feel good music all day. Queen and David Bowie coming up after the break.
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2: Perth's traffic on Smooth.
9: There is a reported crash, Indian Ocean Drive, near Breakwater Drive in Yanchep this morning. Direction and lane closures are currently unknown, but traffic is slow in the area. Please exercise caution. And that bushfire is still there. Kelvin Road closed eastbound at Tonkin Highway in Orange Grove. The left turning lane is closed by traffic management. Police and DFS are on site. Please seek an alternative route. And just a reminder, the netball is taking place at RAC Arena. Doors open at 10:45 a.m. That's the latest traffic on Smooth FM Perth.
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0: I'll get the leg warmers out and ready. Richard has Flashdance on the way. You can enjoy that with him this morning. I've had a lovely morning with you. Mel Doyle, handing you over. You have a fabulous Sunday. And you know what? Next weekend, let's do it all again, bright and early from 6. Bye.
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14: Perth's traffic on Smooth.
15: Still that reported crash, Indian Ocean Drive near Breakwater Drive in Yanchep. Direction and lane closures are unknown. Traffic slow in the area, please exercise caution. That bushfire has Kelvin Road closed eastbound at Tonkin Highway in Orange Grove. The left turning lane closed by traffic management, police and DFS are on site. And the footy is taking place at Optus Stadium a little bit later on. Gates open at 2:45. Towaway zones will be in place, so make sure you plan ahead to avoid any of those. That's the latest traffic on Smooth FM Perth.
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8: Hello, I'm Eleanor Quirk. The Prime Minister's facing a voter backlash over major tax policy reversals handed down in last week's budget. 83% of voters surveyed by News Corp believe Anthony Albanese broke an election promise about changes to negative gearing and capital gains. The widespread public anger has triggered a sharp drop in overall trust for Federal Labor, but Treasurer Jim Chalmers is standing by the backflip.
16: So we've taken these difficult decisions. Of course, that will be reflected in the polls. It was a budget full of hard decisions and not handouts. Some very difficult things taken on.
8: A new study has found popular Roblox games are using tactics to trick children into spending money. University of Sydney researchers found the platforms exploiting loopholes in gambling laws, with nearly all children surveyed admitting they had been scammed. The ACCC is now reviewing the report while the Australian Classification Board's considering age minimums. Australia's peak medical body's urging the communications watchdog to rein in alcohol advertising on TV. The AMA is arguing the current free TV code is failing by allowing advertising during sport on weekends. AMA President Dr. Danielle McMullen says changes are desperately needed.
17: What we need to see is a reduced number of hours where alcohol advertising is permitted, removing the exemptions for sport, and a more enforceable standard to make sure these companies really are held to account and that we're putting the health of Australians first.
8: And Delta Goodrum has finished in fourth place at Eurovision, Bulgaria taking out this year's contest. The Aussie pop star says she's just thrilled to be a part of it.
18: It's like home for me. I'm like, I love, you know, arena shows and big shows is a blessing when you get to do them, and it's an icon in itself to be a part of it.
8: Richmond coach Adam Ouzé believes winning the clearance battle will be key in this afternoon's clash with St Kilda. The Tigers will match up against the Saints' rucking duo of Tom De Koning and Rowan Marshall.
19: Our stoppage numbers and our ruck numbers, our clearance numbers have got better and better over the last month, so that battle's always going to be really important. The midfield battle every game is really important. Like, you want to win territory, you want to have opportunity to lock the ball in your front half, and to do that you need to win clearance.
8: First game up, Essendon and Fremantle at the MCG, and later on it's the Eagles and Giants in Perth. And you're up to date on the latest from the newsroom.
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0: Oh, I love that. George and the Boys, the Culture Club with Karma comedian Richard here on Smooth. Speaking of good karma, why not help out some friends today? Get some people to come over and help you with some of those tasks. You know, it's always good to have a bit of a working bee, sorting out the garage, working on the garden, filling up the skip. I got to do some of that. It's hard rubbish pickup day for me tomorrow. You know, order the pizzas for lunch, keep it on Smooth for the feel good. Plenty of those on the way. The mighty Tina Turner is next, so stay listening to Smooth.
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2: Perth traffic on Smooth.
0: Said earlier, breakdown in Joondalup has been cleared from the Mitchell Freeway southbound before Hodges Drive. No major delays there. We do have a broken down truck. Rockingham Road closed northbound at Russell Road in Munster. Vehicles are being diverted westbound onto Russell Road. Traffic slow on the approach. Please seek an alternative route. The Mitchell Freeway travelling nicely and delays in Guildford. West Swan Road in both directions at Swan Street. And again, Guildford Road eastbound at Meadow Street. That's the latest traffic on Smooth FM Perth.
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0: You know, I can still remember the very first time I heard that song. It is so inspiring. I love it. Takes me right there to that time and place. Richard here for a Sunday on Smooth. I hope you're having a good one. And I want to give a big shout out to all the taxi and Uber drivers tuned in to Smooth. Thank you, gang. I love jumping in a cab or an Uber and having Smooth on. You know you're in the right place. We are coming along for the ride with the New Radicals next on Smooth.
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6: We do have a broken down truck. Rockingham Road closed northbound at Russell Road in Munster. Vehicles are being diverted westbound onto Russell Road. Towing services and DFS are on site. Traffic very slow in the area. Best to seek an alternative route. Busy on the northbound run of the freeway, Mortimer Road to Anchortel Road. The Mitchell Freeway travelling nicely. And it is still busy in Guildford, West Swan Road in both directions at Swan Street and Guildford Road eastbound at Meadow Street. That's the latest traffic on Smooth FM Perth.
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22: Hello, I'm Eleanor Quirk. Delta Goodrum's done Australia proud at Eurovision, coming in fourth place. The crown going to Bulgaria.
23: Bungaranga, she's bungaranga her way into everyone's heart.
24: She has.
23: She's incredible.
24: This stadium is a riot right now.
23: Bulgarians don't know what to do with themselves. This is a momentous occasion.
22: Thanks to SBS there. A deadly shark attack has rocked a tourist hotspot near Perth. A 38-year-old man attacked by a great white while spearfishing off Rottnest Island. Sergeant Michael Ware says the victim was dragged from the water but couldn't be saved.
25: Certainly quite horrific scenes for all involved, and all the emergency services that were there did a fantastic job.
22: The federal government's taken a hit after its changes to capital gains and negative gearing. A News Corp polls found 83% of voters believe the PM broke his promise. But Treasurer Jim Chalmers isn't bothered.
26: We didn't do this to get a bounce in the polls. We did it to get a boost in first-time ownership, particularly among younger Australians who've been locked out.
22: National Road Safety Week kicks off today with motorists urged to keep safe road practices front of mind. The RAC's Rhys Heron says it's an opportunity to reflect on the impact of road trauma.
27: So this week is an important reminder to slow down, to ditch distractions, to drive to the conditions, take those regular breaks, and make sure that we all get home to our loved ones safely.
22: And Lynn McGrainger's first TV gig since leaving Home and Away hasn't gone to plan after the actress suffered a medical emergency while filming new reality show Shark. The incident forcing the 72-year-old to pull out of the show, but she has given her okay to producers to include her time on the show, including the emergency, in the final cut. The Dockers hoping to extend their winning streak when they face the Bombers at the MCG today, and later on the Eagles host the Giants at Optus. GWS superstar Toby Green will be front of mind for West Coast coach Andrew McWalter. He says they'll prepare for Green to play multiple roles.
28: He's played a fair bit more midfield this year, so we're not exactly sure how they'll line him up. We'll have plans for both. He's such a good player. He's been an incredible player for a long period of time. He's really helped him score. So we've got to make sure we've got some plans for Green in mid or forward.
22: And you're up to date on the latest from the newsroom.
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0: I love Huey Lewis in the News, a big man with a big voice, such a great band out of San Francisco. The Power of Love on Smooth Richard here. Well, tomorrow starts National Volunteers Week. Such an important week, I reckon. We are celebrating the theme, Your Year to Volunteer. If you give some of your time for community during the week, thank you. 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I'm happy to provide good songs for the morning. You stay close. 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
17: We're here for the long summer days and the torrential downpours. 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We're here for all of it. The good and the not so good. Every single day. 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
9: Perth's traffic on Smooth.
18: Still that broken down truck, Rockingham Road closed northbound at Russell Road in Munster. Vehicles are being diverted westbound onto Russell Road. Towing services and DFS are on site. Traffic slow in the area. Best to seek an alternative route. The netball is currently underway at RAC Arena. Still a little busy, Wellington Street and Milligan Street. The northbound run of the freeway, slow Mortimer Road to Anchortel Road. Delays in Guildford, West Swan Road in both directions at Swan Street and Guildford Road at Meadow Street eastbound. That's the latest traffic on Smooth FM Perth.
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0: That right there is why this is your feel-good music station. Richard here for a Sunday on Smooth. If you're running a little late for a lunch date, we have a traffic update next for you. Eleanor's going to tell us what's making news, and we are picking up the pace with Queen next on Smooth.
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14: Perth's traffic on Smooth.
15: We still have debris on the Mitchell Freeway northbound at Powell Street in Wembley. Apparently a cushion is in the centre lane. No traffic delays, but caution advised. And that broken down truck still there. Rockingham Road has now reopened northbound at Russell Road in Munster. But the right lanes remain closed by incident response. Russell Road is still closed in both directions at Rockingham Road. Debris in Malaga, Reed Highway westbound at Tonkin Highway. The right lane affected. That's the latest traffic on Smooth FM Perth.
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16: Hello, I'm Eleanor Quirk. The government's backflip on capital gains and negative gearing has come at a cost, with the latest polling showing a slump in trust of the government. The News Corp poll shows 83% of voters believe the Prime Minister broke his promise to Australians in last week's budget. But Treasurer Jim Chalmers says the backflip was in the country's best interest.
17: When a government changes its position, as we have, on some big and controversial policies, that some people will focus on that part of it, some people will focus on the politics, but I encourage people to focus on the substance of what we are trying to do here.
16: Swimmers off the coast of Perth are urged to be extra cautious after a deadly great white attack at Rottnest Island. The 38-year-old spear fisherman couldn't be saved when he was mauled by the shark in waters around a cay offshore. Sergeant Michael Wirt says the victim's fellow divers watched on in horror.
18: The victim was on the surface at the time, about 20 metres away from the vessel. The friends have actually witnessed the horrific event. The friends of the victim retrieved his body from the water. They gave CPR on the way back in and came straight into the Geordie Bay jetty.
16: It's been revealed remaining ISIS brides returning from Syria will not be forced into de-radicalisation programs if they escape criminal charges when they return. Nationals MP David Littleproud says the government can take action to prevent the group returning.
19: Why are we in any hurry to bring them back at all? We can impose what we call a temporary exclusion order that keeps them out for 2 years. We're prepared to go further and longer than that if necessary.
16: And Australia's Delta Goodrums finished in fourth place at the Eurovision Grand Final in Vienna. The pop star was sitting in a strong second place after the jury vote, but ultimately missed out on a podium finish after the global audience tallies were added. Bulgaria claimed its first ever victory, while Israel and Romania rounded out the top three ahead of Australia. The Eagles preparing to take on GWS at Optus Stadium this afternoon. The Giants travelling without spearhead Jesse Hogan, but coach Andrew McWhorter says they'll still be a threat without him.
20: You never wish for good players not to play against you, but I was quite pleased when he wasn't named. But in saying that, they've got some, you know, Cadman's in great form, Stringer's in great form. They've got some real threats that's still down there, so they're not lacking for talent.
16: And you're up to date on the latest from the newsroom.
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0: You know what? 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Join Kate Mack on the More Music Breakfast Show from 5:30. Such a fabulous way to start the day. We are loving each day here on Smooth. Here's Ronan Keating.
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0: Oh, I love that song. In sync with Bye Bye. How good was that song? Makes me laugh just thinking about it. In the opening titles of Deadpool versus Wolverine. What a movie. Richard here, keeping you company on a Sunday afternoon, and we're continuing the feel good. After a quick break, we've got Genesis coming up with Invisible Touch next on Smooth.
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0: Well, that's the way I like it here on Smooth. KC and the Sunshine Band, Richard Wilkins here. Kylie before that with Love at First Sight, one of her many hits. Look, there's this Kylie docuseries dropping on Netflix on Wednesday. It is incredible. I've seen two of the three episodes. It is just a beautiful, beautiful production. The vision that they have is incredible. Kylie is open and honest about so much stuff as never before. Talks a lot about her time with NXS frontman Michael Hutchence. It is really quite emotional. I've never seen this revealing. Kylie on Netflix on Wednesday. You're going to be all over that. It's fabulous. I'm looking forward to a song we get asked to play so often. It's called Smooth. Yeah, and it's next on Smooth.
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0: Well, what a Sunday it is. Thank you so much for your company. I've so enjoyed the last 3 hours. Richard Wilkins handing you over to David Campbell. He's got the Cranberries coming up and Stevie Wonder, the Lucky Duck, to name just a couple of biggies. I'll be back on Smooth next weekend from 10 a.m. till then. Be good, be kind, and be careful. This is Smooth.
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4: At Munster, we have a broken down truck on Rockingham Road around Russell Road. The right lane closed for the northbound run, but Russell Road has now reopened it following earlier closure. With unscheduled works underway, traffic is slow in the area. At Wembley, some debris now cleared from the road surface for the Mitchell Freeway at Power Street. All northbound lanes have reopened, and debris also gone from the Graham Farmer Freeway at Rivervale for the westbound run there. Perth CBD, an event at the Exhibition Centre happening this weekend. Extra traffic on the likes of Mounts Bay Road and William Street. Also in the CBD, a Super Netball match at the RAC Arena, which is now underway. That's the latest traffic on Smooth FM Perth.
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19: Well, hello there, Perth. Welcome to your Sunday sessions on Smooth. You can tell I'm in one of those moods, right? Where I just want to do anything I want. Here is Dancing on the Ceiling. It's Lionel.
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0: Dancing in the Dark, the boss on Smooth. I hope you're having a great day out there. It's David Campbell here. When I was driving over here this morning, there was a lot of L-platers on the road, and shout out to all the mums and dads doing that. I'm about to start on my first teenager turning into an L-plater in just a few weeks, and my goodness, he is doing a countdown about it. So any tips about staying calm? My wife has already turned to me and said, this is on you. So I have to make a good driver. Good luck, everybody. But we are moving on up with M People next on Smooth.
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0: Life is a series of treats, and let me tell you, that was one of them. It's David Campbell here, taking care of the tunes this afternoon. So turn the disco dial up to full, because I've got the Bee Gees and Stars on 54. It is going to be like Studio 54 in here, so join me back here in a second on Smooth.
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12: Perth's traffic on Smooth. Perth CBD, an event at the Exhibition Centre happening this weekend. Extra traffic on the likes of Mounts Bay Road and William Street in the area. Also with the CBD, a Super Netball match happening today at the RAC Arena, which is now underway. Extra traffic there as well. And Munster, a broken down truck on Rockingham Road now cleared around Russell Road. All lanes have reopened for the northbound run. And unscheduled works have wrapped up there as well, with Russell Road reopened. At Burswood, footy returns to Optus Stadium this afternoon from around 4 o'clock with extra traffic in the area. At Wembley, debris now cleared northbound on the Mitchell Freeway. That's the latest traffic on Smooth FM Perth.
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0: If you have this in your ears, if you're on the Smooth player there and you're doing some puppy training right now, oh, you're doing so well, make sure you get it right. All right, let's get through this together with some Taylor Swift.

0: Oh my God. Once again, Return of the Mac. I love that so much. Mark Morrison, are they the best ad-libs in any song? I think they might be. It's David Campbell here. Obviously, I'm feeling good on a Sunday. Return of the Mac. What about Return of the Mac and Cheese? It's getting cold. Do you want to make a nice warm pasta? Not out of a box. Like, get some cheeses and do it properly. Really mix it in there. All your favourites. Tell me, what do you love? What's your favourite comfort food? My nan used to make Yorkshire puddings that were pretty amazing on a Sunday afternoon. Let us know what yours is, and I'm going to turn back some time with Cher in the kitchen next on Smooth.
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0: How good is that one? I told you. I don't want to brag, but I got the tunes this afternoon here on Smooth. It's David Campbell here. And if you're doing homework this afternoon and you've got us on in the background because you like a bit of distraction with your study or like a cool beat, then I've got something really, really cool. It's just going to set an even tone and it's going to finish that last paragraph that you want. Everything But the Girl is coming up next on Smooth.
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12: Perth's traffic on Smooth.
13: Perth CBD, an event at the Exhibition Centre happening this weekend. Extra traffic on the likes of Mounts Bay Road and William Street in the area. But today's Super Netball match has now wrapped up at the RAC Arena with extra traffic in the area as fans leave the venue. Also clearing in the CBD, an earlier protest affecting William Street and Wellington Street at Burswood. Footy returns to Optus Stadium this afternoon from around 4 o'clock with extra traffic there as well. Ankerhill and Bertram, Coronado Freeway under speed for the northbound run around the usual pinch points, including Thomas Road and Ankerhill Road. That's the latest traffic on Smooth FM Perth.
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14: 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I hope you're having a good one out there. 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

0: We are partying here on Smooth with Shakira. How good was that one to be back? It's David Campbell here. Hope you're having a great Sunday out there. Have you been seeing that strange dance for the Chemical Brothers dance and there's a squawk in the middle of it that's going around TikTok and social media? That's from this super scary film that was like filmed here. Taron Egerton and Charlize Theron. It's called Apex. It was shot in the Blue Mountains in Australia. It's so good. It's a great weekend movie. Probably not for the kids, but still, it's really old school. I love it. So check that out, and I'll be back with MJ, who everyone is still going to see that movie. It's going to cross $1 billion soon here on Smooth.
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0: Yes, yes, I love ending a Sunday session just like that. It's David Campbell here handing it over to Tar Frost. He's going to get his groove on. He's got Womack and Womack. My guy's got Earth, Wind and Fire lined up. This is going to be fire. Thank you, Ty. I'll be back from next Saturday and Sunday. Until then, love you. Bye.
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7: We're here for the long summer days and the torrential downpours. The barbie sizzling at sundown and the early morning wake-up calls. We're here for all of it. The good. And the not so good. Every single day. RAC. For the better.
8: Perth's traffic on Smooth.
9: At Como, we have a crash on the Kwinana Freeway around the Canning Highway. It's been moved to the breakdown lane for the northbound run, but traffic is slow in the area. Further northbound delays on the Kwinana as well, and the usual pinch points at Ankertill and Bertram. At Burswood, footy returns to Optus Stadium this afternoon with the match getting underway at any moment. Traffic is busy now on the likes of Victoria Park Drive, the Great Eastern Highway and Glen Place. Perth CBD, an event at the Exhibition Centre happening this weekend. Extra traffic on the likes of Mounts Bay Road and William Street in the area. But today's Super Netball match now on the wind down of the RAC Arena. That's the latest traffic on Smooth FM Perth.
10: 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It's a nice vibe, isn't it? Hello, it's Ty Frost with you now with more feel-good songs for the weekend. Thanks for listening. 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

0: More music and less talk. 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It's Smooth FM, Bruno Mars, Locked Out of Heaven. 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More feel-good songs for you. 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

0: 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It feels good for the weekend. 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My name's Ty Frost. Keeping you company until 9 o'clock. And then you've got Cameron Daddo, who is lovely company, and he's here 7 nights a week. He'd love you to tune in for his feel-good soundtrack. 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
11: Perth's traffic on Smooth.
12: At Como, delays continue from a crash on the Kwinana Freeway around the Canning Highway. It's been moved to the breakdown lane for the northbound run, but traffic is slow in the area, trailing back to the Leach Highway. Perth Airport, a vehicle has rolled on the Tonkin Highway around Airport Drive. The left lane closed for the southbound run and very slow traffic on the approach. At O'Connor, reports of a problem for South Street at Stock Road, seeing minor delays there at the junction in all directions. At Burswood, footy now underway at Optus Stadium with extra traffic in the area. Perth CBD, an event at the Exhibition Centre happening this weekend. Extra traffic on Mounts Bay Road and William Street. That's the latest traffic on Smooth FM Perth.
13: Hello, it's Ty Frost. Really looking forward to the Kylie Minogue docuseries, which is a 3-parter launching on Netflix on Wednesday night. Can't wait to see all that behind-the-scenes footage. Here is Kylie, Better the Devil You Know.
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0: 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Jason Mraz, I'm Yours. And if you have picked that for some upcoming nuptials in front of you, good choice. It's a really good choice for a wedding, that love song. I got more tunes to get on for the weekend for you. I hope you can stay with me. 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

0: More music and less talk feels good for the weekend here at Smooth FM. Great song. Also feels good while you're working. From 9 o'clock with myself tomorrow morning and every weekday morning, then Simon Diaz and Byron Webb for the afternoon when you're deciding to stop work and drive home. We call it the Feel Good Work Day. We don't do a lot of talking. It's just lots of music. It's the best way to keep you company. The weekend, during the work day, all the time here at Smooth.
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10: Perth traffic on Smooth.
11: Perth Airport, a vehicle has rolled on the Tonkin Highway around Airport Drive. Only one lane open for the southbound run and very slow traffic on the approach. At Spearwood, reports of a problem for Stock Road around the intersection with Spearwood Avenue. Traffic is slowing through the area for the northbound run. A better run now on the Corona Freeway. Earlier busy traffic now cleared around Hankert Hill and Bertram. And a crash cleared as well at Como around the Canning Highway with all lanes reopened northbound and traffic back up to pace. At Burswood, footy continues at Optus Stadium this afternoon. Extra traffic in the area. At Clarkson, a good run both ways for the Mitchell Freeway. That's the latest traffic on Smooth FM Perth.
12: 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My name's Ty Frost. Right back to more music. Here's George Michael. Smooth.

0: Cause I gotta have faith. Ooh, I gotta have faith. 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

0: 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Wonderful song at Smooth FM from Alphaville, Forever Young. Hello, it's Ty. I do have a Michael Jackson song to play for you soon. It is one of those tracks that is featured heavily in the new biopic in cinemas at the moment, Michael. It's wonderful to watch that recreation of Thriller. Fascinating. It still has not claimed the box office prize of most popular biopic, but it is still climbing, so it could take out that number one position, which currently is occupied by Bohemian Rhapsody. See if this biopic can do it. I think it might. 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
8: 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Very nice to be able to keep you company, especially if you're getting people from one place to the other. Nice to be able to provide the feel-good soundtrack for that. My name's Ty Frost. Back to the music. It's Starship.

0: 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I know my speakers around my telly is the best sound in the house. 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As good as smart speakers are. 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
3: In less than 60 minutes, you'll be joined by Mr. Cameron Daddo. 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Your tie.
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5: 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Sorry that the chairs are all warm. I left them here. I

0: More music and less talk. Love playing that for you on a Sunday night here at Smooth FM. Janet Jackson and that lot as well. Runaway. She's conspicuously missing from the Michael biopic. She might be looking at those box office numbers, thinking about her own biopic. Think that would make a bit of coin. She'd have a fascinating story as well, of course. Go West, we close our eyes. I've got that song to get back into the feel-good next at Smooth.
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0: More music, less talk on Smooth. Just love Fleetwood Macs everywhere. Shout out to all those who got up early to watch Eurovision. If you haven't had a chance to watch it yet, I'm not going to give away any spoilers. I will say we are very proud of Delta. What a star. I'm Cam Daddo. And if you're comfy with a cuppa and a biscuit, I have just the song to enjoy. Shania Twain is next here on Smooth.
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0: On your feel-good music station, Smooth, something about the way you look tonight. Elton John. So good. Hey, Elton has revealed that he has made another album and it's different to anything he's ever done before. He said he was retiring from touring. Didn't say anything about retiring from making records. Cannot wait to hear it. I'm Cam Daddo with a song on the way for all the romantics. Kiss from a Rose by Seal. It's up next. You're on Smooth.
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0: Oh gosh, that one always lands well, doesn't it? If you're coming off the back of a busy weekend, hope it's finally time to put your feet up and rest. I'm Cam Daddo, with you as we wrap up the hour on Smooth with some feel-good from Bruno Mars. Next.
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0: 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Thank you for tuning in. Setting up another hour of great music. If you're in hospitality, wrapping up after a long night, I've got the right songs to get you to the front door in a great frame of mind. Kicking off the hour with Bruno Mars. 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

0: More music, less talk. So smooth. I swear, more for one. Weekends. It's always behind us. Trust that you had some highlights. I had a sail this weekend. Got out on a catamaran. My happy place of shore. Even got the hull out of the water. Even better. So exciting. Cam Daddo with you. Our smooth tunes roll on till midnight. Get yourself a snack and I'll press play on Hungry Eyes right after this.
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0: I always like saving the gems till last. What a song. Cameron Daddo, thank you for listening to Smooth tonight. Here's a thought for you from Calvin Coolidge. No man ever listened himself out of a job. There you go. We're easing you through the early hours of our Monday. The feel-good tunes continue well into the morning and all day. Enjoy until I'm with you again tomorrow night from 9. Dream big. Bye for now.
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7: Perth's traffic on Smooth.
10: Good morning. So far, freeway southbound looking pretty good and Kwinana Freeway northbound building at the Mortimer Road and again at the Thomas Road merge point. Not too bad on the Graham Farmer Freeway. A little busy in Kwinana Beach, Patterson Road northbound at Nandra Road. And a reminder, roadworks are in place. Cedric Street on-ramp to Mitchell Freeway northbound is closed until the middle of this year. Cedric Street westbound also closed at Mitchell Freeway there as well. Detours are in place to give yourself extra travel time through there. And that's the latest traffic on Smooth FM Perth.
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11: Good morning, it's Ange Anderson with the latest news. The federal budget's housing measures haven't won over voters. The latest news poll shows 47% of Australians think it's a step in the wrong direction or will make no difference. Overall, Labor remained static at 31% in the primary vote, with the coalition dropping a point to 20% and One Nation jumping from 24 to 27%. US President Donald Trump has told Iran the clock is ticking, frustrated a peace deal has stalled. He's hit Truth Social, saying they better get moving fast or there'll be nothing left of them. A Qantas flight from Melbourne to Dallas has been diverted to Tahiti because of an unruly passenger. It's alleged that he bit a crew member and attempted to open a cabin door. He's facing charges and has been banned from any of the airline's flights. Australia will work with Mexican and Colombian law enforcers in a bid to tackle some of the world's biggest drug cartels trafficking through the Pacific. Federal police will detail our bold strategy at a crime summit in Fiji on Wednesday, with New Zealand working with us to fund a new strike force to gather evidence on illicit shipments before they reach our region. And Meghan Markle is in Switzerland to meet with the World Health Organization. She's attending the opening of the Lost Scream Memorial in Geneva, which highlights online harm.
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11: 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And in tennis, Aussie Maya Joint has lost her match at the WTA event in France.
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7: Smooth weather.
11: Partly cloudy today as we head for a top of 23 degrees, up to 25 degrees, and it's set to be sunny tomorrow. Mostly sunny on Wednesday and partly cloudy on Thursday. That's the latest on Smooth Perth.
10: Good morning and happy Monday. Hope you had a fantastic weekend. Beautiful weather across the weekend and for the rest of the week by the sounds of it. My name's Kate Mack. It is the More Music Breakfast Show, so let's stick with that theme. 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
5: 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Playing all the music that makes you feel good, and that is exactly what we need. First thing on a Monday morning, top of 23 degrees today. My name's Kate Mack. It is the More Music Breakfast Show. An ex-NFL star has walked the Gucci runway. 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
6: Perth's traffic on Smooth.
13: Good morning. No crashes, lights out or breakdowns to pop for your Monday run-in. Checking the freeways, Equinana northbound, building Mortimer Road, then slows Thomas Road to Axel Road merge, Mitchell southbound, underpace Burns Beach Road and at Reed Highway. Don't forget roadworks, Cedric Street entry ramp to the Mitchell Freeway northbound is closed. Cedric Street westbound also closed at the Mitchell Freeway. Details are in place, allow for extra travel time. The Graham Farmer Freeway and Northbridge Tunnel looking good. Equinana Beach, Patterson Road, busy northbound at Mandra Road. That's the latest traffic on Smooth FM Perth.
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14: Good morning, it's Anne Chanderson with the 6 o'clock news. Half of Australians believe the federal budget, which was delivered on Tuesday, will be bad for the Australian economy. The latest news poll shows 47% don't believe in its measures, while 22% believe it will be good. Labor's primary vote is at 31%, with One Nation surging ahead to 27% and the Coalition dropping further back at 20%. A man has been banned from Qantas flights after allegedly biting a crew member on a flight from Melbourne to Dallas. The plane was forced to land in Tahiti, where local authorities dealt with the unruly passenger, who also apparently tried to open a cabin door. He's facing charges. National security fears have forced the federal government to pull funding for 12 university research projects. There were concerns they put Australia at risk of espionage and warfare as they focused on sensitive drone, cybersecurity and alternative energy collaborations. New legislation is being drafted to ensure tertiary institutes don't expose us. The World Health Organization has declared a public health emergency of international concern after a recent Ebola outbreak in Africa. More than 80 people have died from the new strain within days, with hundreds more infected. Conflict in the area is making it hard to get a clear idea on how bad the situation is. And retired NFL star Tom Brady has worn head-to-toe leather for his debut on the catwalk at the Gucci fashion show in New York City. Paris Hilton, Emily Ratajkowski and Cindy Crawford also

0: So West Coast stunned the Giants, kicking the last four goals of the game to win by 17 points in Perth, and Essendon went down to Fremantle 61-104.
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2: Smooth weather.
0: Partly cloudy today as we head for a top of 23 degrees, up to 25 degrees, and it's set to be sunny tomorrow. Mostly sunny on Wednesday and partly cloudy on Thursday. That's the latest on Smooth Perth.
3: Thank you so much, Ange, for all the updates this morning and for joining us on the More Music Breakfast Show. You're with Kate Mack for your Monday morning. It's come around again. I hope you had a fantastic weekend. Let's start the day with some great music. Here's Queen.
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0: Madonna. Vogue. Of course, Vogue on Smooth Perth at 23 degrees, the top today. Happy Monday. Kate Mack is my name, and I've just been sitting here having a look over some of the Eurovision footage from last night, the grand final. And I tell you what, pretty proud of Australia. Delta Goodrum's song Eclipse came fourth out of 25 countries in the Eurovision contest, and she put on such a performance. It was pretty amazing. And of course, the number one song, Bangaranga, a track from Bulgaria. They put off the win for Eurovision 2026, and it's quite an intense song, but the world fell in love with it. So definitely jump online and have a look if you get a chance today. It's worth checking out. All right, let's see how those roads are right now. Then more feel-good music coming up next.
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2: Checking the freeways for your Monday morning run-in. The Kwinana northbound, so going Mortimer Road and Thomas Road merge. Mitchell southbound, underpace Burns Beach Road, then again at Reed Highway. Don't forget roadworks, Sedgwick Street entry ramp to the Mitchell Freeway northbound is closed there. Sedgwick Street westbound also closed at the Mitchell Freeway. Details are in place to allow for extra travel time. The Graham Farmer Freeway and Northbridge Tunnel looking good. Kwinana Beach, Patterson Road built up northbound at Mandra Road. Bibra Lake, North Lake Road, active northbound at Bibra Drive. That's the latest traffic on Smooth FM Perth.

0: Now there's a feel-good music for your Monday morning. Hello, Kate Mack is my name. I hope you had a great weekend. 23 degrees we are heading for today. And I've got one of my top five all-time feel-good tracks coming up for you very soon. But we'll jump to the newsroom, say hey to Ange Anderson, get an update on Harry Styles. That's next.
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9: No crashes, lights out, or breakdowns to pull for your Monday morning run-in. Checking the freeways, Mitchell southbound, Song at Burns Beach Road, Woodfords after Warwick Road, then again Patchy at Reed Highway Merge. North on the Quinana, slow going there, Axel Road up past Riley Road. No hassles on the Grain from a freeway or through the Northbridge Tunnel eastbound or westbound. In Bibra Lake, Northlake Road on the brakes northbound at Bibra Drive. Quinana Beach, Patterson Road built up there northbound approaching Mandurah Road. All the other majors are looking good. That's the latest traffic on Smooth FM Perth.
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0: Good morning, it's Ange Anderson with the 6:30 News. One Nation has surged ahead in the latest news poll. It shows the party up 3 points to 27% in the primary vote, 4 points behind Labor, unchanged on 31%, with the coalition further back on 20%. It follows the federal budget released last week, with half of voters believing it will be bad for the Australian economy, while 22% back its measures. US President Donald Trump has again not held back on Iran, frustrated a peace deal still hasn't been reached. He's taken to True Social to warn the clock is ticking, saying they better get moving fast or there'll be nothing left of them. Australia and New Zealand will fund a new strike force to tackle the Pacific drug war. Our federal police will work with Mexican and Colombian law enforcers to identify the world's biggest cartels on their home turf in a bid to stem the surge of illicit narcotics swamping the region. AFP Commissioner Chrissy Barrett will detail the plan at a crime summit in Fiji on Wednesday. The bad behaviour of a Qantas passenger has forced a flight from Melbourne to Dallas to make a landing in Tahiti so local authorities could deal with him. It's alleged that he bit a crew member and attempted to open a cabin door. He's facing charges and has been banned from any of the airline's flights. And Harry Styles' fiancée Zoe Kravitz has been spotted in the crowd with fans at the launch of his Together tour in Amsterdam. She was dancing alongside his long-term friend, James Corden.
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0: Collingwood champion Scott Pendlebury is open to playing on next season. The 38-year-old will take to the field for his 433rd match on Saturday, overtaking Brent Harvey's games record. Round 10 of the AFL wrapped up with a win for St Kilda over Richmond, 109 points to 73, while the Bombers went down to the Dockers, 61 to 104, and the West Coast Eagles were too good for GWS, 88 to 71.
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7: Smooth weather.
0: Partly cloudy today as we head for a top of 23 degrees, up to 25 degrees, and it's set to be sunny tomorrow. Mostly sunny on Wednesday and partly cloudy on Thursday. That's the latest on Smooth Perth.
16: Thank you, Ange. Kate Mackey is my name. Thank you for joining me on the More Music Breakfast Show this morning. A huge icon is celebrating a big milestone birthday this week. I'll get her on for you right after one of my favourites from Steve Winwood. It's High Love.

0: I thought a bit of Billy Joel might help you out this morning. That is Tell Her About It on Smooth Perth. 23 degrees, the top today, and looking really beautiful for the rest of the week as well, which is what we want to hear. Loving this autumn weather. Now, this week is a special one, especially for all of those who spend their time volunteering. And that includes anything you've done from helping out at the school canteen, sporting clubs, perhaps taking it a bit further with food charities and bushfire volunteers. This is a big week celebrating those who help the country run across the rest of the year. Now, please give a shout out to anyone you know who does a lot of volunteering. Give them a bit of love this week because they certainly deserve it. All right, let's see how the roads are right now, and then a bit of Four Tops coming up next on Smooth.
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2: Checking the freeways for your Monday morning run-in. The Mitchell southbound, busy Burns Beach Road, Ocean Reef Road to Warwick Road, then again at Reed Highway Merge. North on the Kwinana, slow-going Mortimer Road up past Rowley Road. No hassles on the Graham Farmer Freeway both ways. Northbridge Tunnel, smooth-going eastbound and westbound. Tonkin Highway, Hunter Speed northbound, Kelvin Road to Walshpool Road East. Row Highway, active eastbound at Kenwick Link. Kwinana Beach, Patterson Road, on the brakes northbound at Mandurah Road. And Bibra Lake, Northlake Road, active northbound at Bibra Drive. That's the latest traffic on Smooth FM Perth.

0: Belinda Carlisle. So many great back-to-back tracks this morning on Smooth. Hope you're loving it. 23 degrees the top today, and I am already excited about her G'day and Goodbye tour. She's coming to Australia next year, playing in Frio, 3rd of March. Tickets are on sale now from ticketmaster.com.au. Let's get to the news next.
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0: That's a lie.
24: The Australian gas industry paid $21.9 billion in taxes and royalties last year alone. And ATO figures show the gas industry is Australia's second biggest corporate taxpayer. Australia's gas industry would rather not run this ad, but we

0: Slowing Mortimer Road to Rowley Road, then South Street to Leach. Tonkin Highway on the break southbound at Reed Highway, northbound at Washburn Road East. Roe Highway active northbound at Nicholson Road, then slows again both directions at Great Eastern Highway Bypass. In Netherlands, Winthrop Ave, busy both directions at Aberdare Road, Bibra Lake, North Lake Road, slowing northbound at Bibra Drive, and Quinana Beach, Rockingham Road, queuing there northbound approaching Angus Hill Road. That's the latest traffic on Smooth FM Perth.
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2: Good morning, it's Ann Chanderson with the 7 o'clock news. The federal budget's housing measures haven't won over voters. The latest news poll shows 47% of Australians think it's a step in the wrong direction or will make no difference. Overall, Labor remains static at 31% in the primary vote, with the coalition dropping a point to 20% and One Nation jumping from 24 to 27%. A man has died after being run over in Braybrook overnight. Police are looking for witnesses to the accident on Ballarat Road just after seven as they speak with the driver. The deceased is still to be formally identified. A Qantas flight from Melbourne to Dallas has been diverted to Tahiti because of an unruly New Zealand passenger. It's alleged that he bit a crew member and attempted to open a cabin door. He's facing charges and has been banned from any of the airline's flights. A new survey shows millennials are driving a nationwide shift towards buying locally made products and they don't mind paying more for them. Nearly two-thirds of all Aussies reported buying Australian made goods always or often, while 80% support more domestic manufacturing and less global reliance. The World Health Organization has declared an Ebola outbreak in Central Africa a public health emergency of international concern. There have been 246 suspected cases and at least 80 deaths in Congo. And Michael is close to becoming the highest grossing biopic of all time after surpassing $700 million in global box office sales. This doesn't include Japan, with the film not set for release there until June 12. Bohemian Rhapsody has the record, raking in $911 million.
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2: 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The crowd of just over 25,000 people was the Bombers' smallest at the G since 1993. In the other games, St Kilda beat Richmond 109-73, and the West Coast Eagles were too good for GWS 88-71.
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1: Smooth weather.
2: Partly cloudy today as we head for a top of 23 degrees, up to 25 degrees, and it's set to be sunny tomorrow. Mostly sunny on Wednesday and partly cloudy on Thursday. That's the latest on Smooth Perth.
4: It's just after 7. Thank you very much, Ange, for the update. You're with Kate Mack on Smooth. Now, Dale Braithwaite, he's an icon. Just wrapped his sunset tour. In fact, he's always doing something. Let's get him on now for you. This is One Summer.
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0: In there to give you a bit of a mood booster this morning. That is Gloria, the More Music Breakfast Show on Smooth. Kate Mack is my name and I am still buzzing after yesterday's AFL games. Great results for our West Coast teams. Of course, the Dockers having an absolutely amazing season, beating Essendon 104-61. That's a 43-point win. And then the Eagles pulling off a bit of a shock win, to be honest, getting the last four goals of the game and coming through with a win against GWS, 88-71. It was such an awesome game to watch. Great atmosphere. And tell you what, if you're a West Coast fan, we needed that game, didn't we? We really did. All right, let's see how your roads are looking for your run to work this morning, and then a bit of Mariah Carey on the way next.
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2: Watch out for a breakdown on the Kwinana Freeway northbound exit to Canning Highway. Left emergency lane is blocked. Delays at the moment northbound Mortimer Road to Riley Road, then South Street to Leach. Breakdown on the Mitchell Freeway southbound at Burns Beach Road and the left emergency lane there. Busy on the Mitchell heading south, Whitford's Ave to Reed. Toppen Highway on the break southbound at Reed Highway, then northbound Kelvin Road to Hale Road. Roe Highway slowing northbound at Nicholson Road, Toppen Highway, then again southbound at Great Eastern Highway. And West Swan Road, busy southbound at Barker Bridge. That's the latest traffic on Smooth FM Perth.

0: Some feel-good music can certainly start your day off nicely. Hello, Kate Mack is my name. You've come to the right place. If you're after a bit of a lift this morning, plenty more where that came from. First, though, we're going to check in with Ange Anderson. She's got the latest in the news. My name's Kate Mack. We'll get an update on Eurovision. Some fun happened over there, that's for sure.
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10: 13, 15, ABC. 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
1: Perth's traffic on Smooth.
18: Watch out for a breakdown on the Kwinana Freeway northbound exit to Canning Highway. Left emergency lane is closed for incident response. Delays at the moment heading north, Mortimer Road to Rowley Road, then crawling south straight to Leach Highway. A breakdown is slowing things on the Mitchell Freeway southbound at Burns Beach Road. Other hotspots, Whitford's Ave down past Reed Highway. Topman Highway on the break southbound at Reed, then northbound at Kelvin Road to Hale Road. Row Highway busy northbound at Nicholson Road to Tonkin Highway, then crawling southbound at Great Eastern Highway. That's the latest traffic on Smooth FM Perth.
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0: Good morning, it's Ann Janderson with the 7:30 News. Australia will work with Mexican and Colombian law enforcers in a bid to tackle some of the world's biggest drug cartels trafficking through the Pacific. Federal police will detail our bold strategy at a crime summit in Fiji on Wednesday, with New Zealand working with us to fund a new strike force to gather evidence on illicit shipments before they reach our region. Half of Australians believe the federal budget will be bad for the Australian economy. The latest news poll shows 47% don't believe in the measures, while 22% believe it will be good. Labor's primary vote is at 31%, with One Nation surging ahead to 27%, and the Coalition dropping further back at 20%. A man has been banned from Qantas flights after allegedly biting a crew member on a flight from Melbourne to Dallas. The plane was forced to land in Tahiti, where local authorities dealt with the unruly passenger, who was also apparently trying to open a cabin door. He's facing charges. US President Donald Trump has told Iran the clock is ticking, frustrated a peace deal has stalled. He's hit Truth Social, saying they better get moving fast or there'll be nothing left of them. And this year's Eurovision winner has received a hero's welcome while touching down back home in Bulgaria. She treated her fans to a surprise concert at Sofia Airport.
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0: 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And in tennis, Aussie Maya Joint has lost her match at the WTA event in France.
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1: Smooth weather.
0: Partly cloudy today as we head for a top of 23 degrees, up to 25 degrees, and it's set to be sunny tomorrow. Mostly sunny on Wednesday and partly cloudy on Thursday. That's the latest on Smooth Perth.
19: Thank you, Ange. Good morning. If you have just joined us, we should rev you up a little. A bit of MJ to kickstart your morning. My name's Kate Mack. It is the More Music Breakfast Show, and everyone is talking about MJ at the moment. Of course, the Michael music biopic that came to cinemas. It's still in cinemas, in fact, right now. Definitely check it out. It's incredible. But also, MJ the Musical is in town in June. Tickets are on sale right now. Go to crowntheatre.com.au. The way you make me feel on Smooth.

0: Monday morning on Smoother. 23 degrees we're heading for today. Let's hear it for the boy. My name is Kate Markin. I'm already getting excited for the week ahead. Now, I am traditionally quite the wine lover. Do love a glass of vino, but at the moment, I'm being deprived. I'm actually pregnant, halfway there, so I can't drink at the moment. But if you are a WA wine lover, then this Thursday night, I've got the plan for you. The Top Up Wines Top 100 Party is happening this week at H&C Urban Winery. Now, this is where WA's favourite wines for 2026 are about to be revealed. So think free-flowing WA wines, canapes, music. Also, the Big People's Choice winner will be announced on the night. And a few little surprises as well, I've been told. So that's this Thursday, 6 p.m. in Frio. Tickets are available now from Top Up Wines. I would be there. I would be there if I could. All right, traffic now, then Sophie Ellis-Bextor on the way next.
1: Perth's traffic on Smooth.
2: Look out for a breakdown on the Kwinana Freeway northbound exit to Canning Highway. Left emergency lane is closed. Delays at the moment, Thomas Road to Riley Road, then Farrington Road to Leach. Mitchell Freeway southbound, busy Whiffords Ave to Reed, then Patchy at Hutton Street. Tonkin Highway on the brakes southbound at Reed Highway, northbound Kelvin Road to Hull Road. Rowe Highway active northbound at Nicholson Road to Tonkin, then crawling southbound at Great Eastern Highway. In Osborne Park, Main Street on the brakes at southbound at Hutton Street. Applecross, Canning Highway queued up eastbound at Reynolds Road. That's the latest traffic on Smooth FM Perth.

0: It's coming up to 8 on Smooth Perth. A busy time of the morning around about now, I can imagine. Just hustling the kids, getting yourself dressed. I mean, that's hard enough as it is, isn't it? Getting yourself out the door. You're with Kate Mack on Smooth Perth at 23 degrees at the top today. We'll get more news with Ange Anderson next.
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1: Perth's traffic on Smooth.
12: Watch out for a breakdown on the Kwinana Freeway northbound after Ankersall Road. Left emergency lane is blocked. Delays at the moment, Ankersall Road to Rowley Road, then crawling Farrington Road to Leach Highway. Mitchell Freeway heading south, slowing Whitford's Ave to Reed, then patchy at Hutton Street. Tonkin Highway on the break southbound at Reed Highway and northbound at Kelvin Road. Rowe Highway slowing northbound at Nicholson Road to Tonkin Highway, then again southbound at Great Eastern Highway. Applecross Scanning Highway queuing eastbound at Reynolds Road. And in Kareen, Marmion Ave on the break southbound at Reed Highway. That's the latest traffic on Smooth FM Perth.
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0: Good morning, it's Ange Anderson with the 8 o'clock news. Australia and New Zealand will fund a new strike force to tackle the Pacific drug war. Our federal police will work with Mexican and Colombian law enforcers to identify the world's biggest cartels on their home turf in a bid to stem the surge of illicit narcotics swamping the region. AFP Commissioner Chrissy Barrett will detail the plan at a crime summit in Fiji on Wednesday. One Nation has surged ahead in the latest news poll. It shows the party up 3 points to 27% in the primary vote, 4 points behind Labor unchanged on 31%, with the Coalition further back on 20%. It follows the federal budget released last week, with half of voters believing it will be bad for the Australian economy, while 22% back its measures. A man's been banned from Qantas flights after allegedly biting a crew member on a flight from Melbourne to Dallas. The plane was forced to land in Tahiti, where local authorities dealt with the unruly passenger, who also apparently tried to open a cabin door. He's facing charges. Fears of espionage and warfare have forced the federal government to pull funding for 13 university projects. The Australian reports the grants awarded to projects covering sensitive drones, cybersecurity, and alternative energy collaborations were vetoed based on advice and recommendations from several agencies. Canada has now recorded a confirmed case of hantavirus, with one of the passengers on board a cruise ship at the centre of the outbreak developing mild symptoms.